let's get the party started. See you at the bar, you was hardly talking. That's when I knew that your heart was scarring. Friends to lovers need a part to star in. Like, wait, babe.

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1: Hey fellas, I'm talking to you, you too. Do you guys know who I'm talking to? Those of you who go out and stay out all night and have the next day. Expect us to be home when you get there. But let me tell you something, the sisters are not going for that no more. 'Cause we realize two things that you aren't doing.

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The Candyman is on the prowl. And for those that want to get busy, you got to speak up now.

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See you at the bar, you was hardly talking. That's when I knew that your heart was scarring. Friends to lovers need a part to star in. Like, wait, babe, let me